0: definitely was in the right.
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100.1 WKQQ. Loved hearing Mick Jagger talk about how he ran into Robert Smith from The Cure at the recording studio where they were making their newest album, because there's always multiple artists within the building at the same time. And he's like, he was wearing a bathrobe, some lipstick, messy hair. And I'm like, are you Robert Smith from The Cure? And he's like, yeah, you're Mick Jagger. And then the next thing you know, he's in the studio and he's on their new album. It's funny how things work out. It used to happen all the day back in the, with John Lennon and Elton John and David Bowie and all those guys always together.

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1: Have you done it in the iHeartRadio app? That's the question. 100.1 WKQQ with Big Rig. You do that because then you're just two taps away from having Double Q in your ear for contest and more.

WKQQ Lexington's rock station. Stone Temple Pilots having a hell of a time. They're out on the road right now with Godsmack. They just got things warmed up last Thursday night at Welcome to Rockville in Daytona Beach. I think really the only day where severe weather wasn't a factor and people were running from lightning bolts. That's never fun when you're in the middle of the infield at Daytona International Speedway, where everything is the tallest object. You know what I mean? It's like, whoa, yeah. It's interstate.

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Great news. Flea and Anthony Kiedis and other members of the band, I think except for Chad Smith. Chad's, you know, he's the backbone. He's the drummer. He's been off helping the Stones record their album and everything else. Everyone else, the band, focused on the possibility of a single by this fall for the Chili's. We'll keep you in the loop.

0: 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Are you ready for Bourbon and Beyond? 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Foo Fighters, Dave Matthews Band, everybody and their mother, man. 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
1: Do you remember the story back in, was it 2011? 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The guy got the shirt originally for $123 and then turned around and sold it on eBay for $10,000. I mean, damn.
0: Yeah, that investment paid off.
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all the depression of Monday, Tuesday is actually a good start to the week, especially with Two for Tuesday. 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

0: Lexington's rock station, 100.1 WKQQ. You, us, foreigner? Yeah, on the road for a decadent destination. You get to pick the city, too.
1: Mm-hmm.
0: And you're VIP for both bands. I'm not kidding. 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Just tap contest to see if you can't tap your way into that bad boy. It is Sir Elton.
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1: One of those songs I can never, ever, ever, ever play when I'm in the car by myself driving like on an overnight road trip. Because I am going to sleep, man. That song may as well be a white noisemaker. I'm just going to be honest with you. Hopefully it doesn't do the same thing for you. My apologies to all my big riggers across the country. Really, like, oh, damn it, big rig. 7 minutes.

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It's Big Rig. We're saluting Def Leppard's 40th anniversary of Hysteria. 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
1: Thank you so much for spending your night with me, Big Rig. I appreciate you for appreciating us as always, man. Black Sabbath, Paranoid, finishing off a

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1: What's going on, third shifters? 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
1: I listen to you guys on iHeart. 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Keep up the good work. Peace out.
0: I tell you what, that's a badass tune, Rooster Allison Chains. 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
1: 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A couple guys I'd like to take out to a back alley, but otherwise, pretty good. 60% of U.S. workers say they have currently a toxic boss.

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Lexington's Rock Station 100.1 WKQQ. Let's talk love on the program and economics as well. It's the Red Eye Rock Lounge radio show. It's Doc Reno here. According to a new report, travel costs has pushed long-distance couples to move in together sooner because it's getting too expensive to keep flying or traveling to go see the other. 100.1 WKQQ. We have summer vacations coming up and Memorial Day weekend coming up. Maybe you're thinking about traveling. 4th of July weekend coming up. Maybe you're thinking about traveling. We have some money for you. Cash contest is back today. Your first keyword for $1,000 coming up later on this morning.

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Lexington's Rock Station 100.1 WKQQ. Hey, check this out. If you love dogs and you don't mind relocating to the UK, I've got a job opportunity for you. The job in question, you can Google it, is a live-in dog companion at a private estate, and it pays about $81,000 a year.

100.1 WKQQ. It's your buddy Doc here. You know, Blackjack and Symphony are rolling back into the Opera House on September 13th. And this time around, they're going to recreate Def Leppard's Hysteria album note for note. Blackjack and Symphony.

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Speaking of love or lack of, listen to this. A new story is out. More and more Gen X women are discovering that there's more to life than their marriages. So they're leaving them since COVID. We're talking Gen X here. There's been a growing number of ladies who have seen things more clearly and have decided to say enough. It is a phenomenon right now that people are calling walk away wives. Lexington's Rock Station, 100.1 WKQQ. You know, with summer vacations coming up, let's try to win some money today. The cash contest is back today. Your first keyword for $1,000 coming up this morning.

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0: 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Rockin' out some Aerosmith here on the third shift. It's the Red Eye Rock Lounge. You asked me for Smashing Pumpkins, so let's do that right now.
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Foo Fighters, Dave Matthews Band, Chris Stapleton, just to name a few. 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

100.1 WKQQ Lexington's Rock Station. So we're getting inquiries about the world's largest beaver dam since that was our bit last hour. And now you can get on with your day when we give you completely useless information. And today it was about a beaver dam built by beavers that's over 2,600 feet long. And people have been asking, where is this? Well, if you don't have Google, I'll help you. The largest beaver dam on Earth is located in Wood Buffalo National Park in Canada. It is more than 2,600 feet long, which is a half a mile. And it has a perimeter of more than 6,500 feet. And we have pictures punched up here in the studio. And all I can say is, damn. Rocking Lexington, 100.1 WKQQ. 300.

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0: Like Providence, Rhode Island, Temperance.
1: Like naming it, like, for example, I think it's like naming your kid Chastity. I always thought that was...
2: In Dayton, Ohio, there's an AA bar. It's called the AA bar. Hilarious.
1: Really?
2: I got a picture of it, yeah.
0: Like not, obviously not...
2: No, it's like some guy's
0: It could be Aaron or Anderson or something, no, yeah.
2: Like great sign.
1: The 13th step.
2: Oh, yeah. That's
1: whatever
2: common.
1: It is.
2: I've seen that.
1: Okay. Well, just I think it's interesting. You why would you name your kid Chastity? Or,
3: yeah. I had a great dream last night, speaking of alcohol.
2: What was I doing?
0: I love hearing about a woman's dream.
3: Sadly, no, this is a good one.
1: So you were
3: I dreamt we were watching old Live Day shows.
1: Right.
3: Like there was a big TV screen and we were watching old Bob and Tom Live Day shows. And Bob was there. And Bob looked great. And he goes, we were dancing to some song. I think it was Cheap Trick. Did they do Live Day?
1: Yeah, a couple times.
3: So we were dancing to a Cheap Trick song. And I go, Bob, man, you look great. He goes, Christy, the martinis up here are awesome.
0: Oh, nice.
3: That was such a happy dream. Yeah. Because the martinis are awesome. And I went, well, they look good on you, Bob.
2: Aw.
1: Maybe this is happenstance again, because one of our listeners was kind enough to send me some photographs taken at one of our Live Day shows. It was the one where we had Leonard Skinner was in there and Paul Rogers, Bad Company.
3: Yeah.
1: It's a great show. But there's a funny picture. I've got to dig this thing up. He sent it to me. You can see this guy. There's a picture of me, and then Bob's over there, and I'm here. And then you see in the lower corner, there's this head of someone crawling on the floor. And I looked at it for the longest time, and I said, is that Tim Cavanaugh, the comedian? So I sent it to Tim, and he said, yeah.
0: Huh.
1: I don't know why. He's literally on the floor.
3: Well, he's probably not trying to get in the picture, obviously. Okay. Yeah. But
1: yeah. And if anybody out there has any photographs of us or anything from the show, we'd love to see them. We've been getting a handful of them. And I ask because our main photographer for the bulk of the length of this show, most of his photographs were destroyed in a flood.
3: Ugh.
1: So we're trying to kind of regroup. And I talked to one of the other main guys we've always used, and he's going to be getting me a bunch of those photographs. And I found 1,000 photos yesterday someone had compiled. So anyway.
3: Really?
1: Yeah.
3: Oh.
1: Yeah. So, and we can go through the history of Christy's hairdos.
3: No, that's okay.
1: For the most part, you're okay.
3: I settled.
1: There was the one period where it looks like you shoved one of your boobs into an electric socket.
2: There was a curly.
1: And, yeah.
3: Well, that was a bad fashion trend. We talked about fashion trends.
1: We all have
3: followed.
1: We all have them.
3: Yeah.
1: Sometimes we're fat, sometimes we're thin. It's fun. But if you have any photographs of us, please, by all means, forward them to us. We'd certainly love to see them. And we'll post them, et cetera, et cetera. Coming up, we do have, other than the big hot dog heist story, we have some interesting stuff in the world of sports coming your way. We also, to me, one of the great world records in the world of basketball, a new record for half-court shooting that's just fabulous.
3: Oh, boy.
1: We have a breaking story out of one of my favorite spots, Traverse City, Michigan, up on Grand Traverse Bay. There's a body cavity story in the news. It doesn't really have much to do with sailing or the lake, but it's pretty funny. And we have a new term, a vomit fee.
3: Hmm.
1: Yeah. And I say it's a new term, but I think there's a version of this in the world of Uber and Lyft.
0: Oh, yeah.
3: Oh, yeah. Yeah.
1: If you barf in a car, isn't it an automatic 250 or something? It's a pretty steep fee, which it should be.
0: Yeah.
1: Yeah. Well, there's now one at a restaurant. We'll find out about that.
0: Hey, real quick, I was just handed this. This is from, who knows, listener. I was just listening to the Time Channel. And could you imagine my surprise when I changed the dial and got the Bob and Tom Hot Dog Channel?
2: Yeah.
0: Thanks, guys. That is sent from someone's
1: iPhone. Thank you very much. Right now, I want to talk about, let's talk about food for a second. Everybody's talking about the weight loss products. It's GLP-1, is that what it is?
3: Yeah.
1: And there's a whole bunch of different ones. I guess they even have pills now, but it's primarily these injectables. If that's not something you're interested in, but you're interested in losing some serious weight, the physicians at Brickhouse Nutrition have come up with something they're calling Lean. It's a weight loss supplement, so this does not involve needles or injections or pills. It's for those that are interested in losing 10 pounds or more. It's not just to lose a pound or two. It's a part of a the usual exercise and dietary, kind of paying attention to your exercise program and that sort of thing and what you're eating. 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
0: And that crash I-75 north at the 109 has been cleared. Interstate is wide open now there. Officer Don with Skywatch Traffic.
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As the Beatles come together, Paul McCartney is going to be on a Saturday Night Live this Saturday night. I think it's a season finale. It'll be his fifth time. No word on whether Ringo's going to show up and sing with him. It'd be cool if he did, though. Rush, it rocks, 100.1.

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As Gunner's sweet child. 100.1 WKQQ. I'm Tony T and T Tilford, about 30 minutes away from your next shot to win $1,000. You'd be okay with winning $1,000, wouldn't you? Just in time for summertime spending sprees. 30 minutes out from another chance to rock the bank on 100.1.

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0: As Floyd, speak to me, breathe in the air, and then on the run. We threw on the run in here this time, because why not? It's 100.1 WKQQ. I'm Tony TNT. Got another shot for you to win $1,000. That's 15 minutes away. I'll give you a keyword. All you need to do is type that keyword in at WKQQ.com, and that's it. That gets you in to win. Now, one thing to keep in mind. If you win, we're going to call you to let you know you won the money, which means you're going to have to do what? Answer the phone. Correct answer. So make sure that you pick up the phone when we call you to tell you you won the money. But first, you got to win it, and you can do that 15 minutes from now.
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Aerosmith, Janie's Got a Gun. 100.1 WKQQ. I'm Tony T and T Tilford, Bob and Tom Show. They're back on tomorrow morning. It's going to start at 6. It's going to go till 10. And right about 9, they're going to give you a chance to win $1,000. How about that? The Bob and Tom Show tomorrow morning. 100.1.

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0: 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I'm Tony TNT Tilford. Skinner's on the road this year, right? Now they're going to be up at Riverbend, which would be cool. It's a Saturday night show with Foreigner. 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

Def Leppard, Animal. 100.1 WKQQ. I'm Tony T and T Tilford. Got Black Jacket Symphony coming into the Opera House again in September. They're going to be playing Def Leppard's Hysteria album all the way through. 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

0: Scorpions whistling their way through the wind of change. 100.1 WKQQ. I'm Tony TNT Tilford. Got another shot for you to win $1,000. You want to rock the bank? What are you going to do with the $1,000 when you win it? I think that's the big question. Concert tickets ain't cheap. You can go catch some shows you didn't think you were going to get to see because you got some extra money. Gas is about $4.50 a gallon. I don't need to say anything else at all about that. We all feel that pain. It's $1,000 extra just in time for summer. It's not even Memorial Day yet. You're going to be up $1,000 already. Your next chance to win, 15 minutes away.
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0: 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Just kidding. 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

100.1 WKQQ. I'm Tony TNT Tilford. We're getting close to another chance for you to win $1,000, about 30 minutes away from another opportunity to rock the bank and win $1,000.

0: 100.1 WQQQ, Lexington's Rock Station. I am Tony T and T Tilford. Another shot to win $1,000 coming up in about 15 minutes. Let's rock the bank. What are you going to do with that money? Let's find out. I'll give you the keyword. You just enter that at WKQQ.com. You know how to play. What you might not know is you're going to need to answer the phone if you win the money. Your name comes out of the hat, we're going to call you. If you don't answer, we'll probably call you back one time. You don't answer after that, we're going to give your money to somebody who does answer. So I'm just giving you that heads up, letting you know that if you're trying to win $1,000, you're going to need to answer the phone. And your chance to win the money is 15 minutes away.
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0: Mr. Abe.
1: 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What happened to him?
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2: 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Who said
3: 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That was my best John Obvious, yes.
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3: 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The Clinton was really good.
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0: 13th, 12th, 15th, something like that. I can't remember off the top of my head. The ratings changed a little bit this week. But Arkansas's a solid ball club. Cats are going to have to get after it. That starts tomorrow night at Kentucky Proud Park.
1: 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Who's to say how far $1,000 will go on Mars anyway?

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ACDC, Back in Black, 100.1 WKQQ. I'm Tony TNT Tilford. Bob and Tom Show. They're going to be back at it tomorrow morning. Comedian Al Jackson's in. That's around 8. And then around 9, another shot for you to win $1,000. It's a Bob and Tom Show tomorrow morning. 100.1 WKQQ.

0: It's Def Leppard, bring on a heartbreak. 100.1 WKQQ. I'm Tony T and T Tilford. Closing in on another 60-minute commercial-free rock block. That's going to start next. And once we get about 15 minutes in, I'm going to give you a shot to win yourself $1,000. You figure out what you're going to do with the money yet? Come on, man. I know you. You got an idea. You're like, you've been scheming. You're like, oh, yeah, Tony. I got an idea what I'm going to do with that $1,000. But I'm not going to talk about it on the radio. Look, I don't care what you do with it. It's your money. But if you want to win it, you're going to be here about a little over 15 minutes from now during a 60-minute commercial-free rock block. 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

Van Halen, Rockin' Panama, 100.1 WKQQ, Tony T and T Tilford. Eric Clapton going to be up at Heritage Bank Center, Cincinnati, this September, and he's got Jimmy Vaughn as the opening act on the show. Come on, man. It doesn't get a whole hell of a lot better than that. And if you want to get in, we got you covered. 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

0: Sabbath Rocks, Azure Pigs, 100.1 WKQQ. I'm Tony TNT Tilford. You are one song away from another chance to win $1,000. Nine times every weekday we give you a chance to win $1,000, and it's pretty easy. I'll give you a keyword. 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That little tiny bit of effort, that could pay you a whole hell of a lot of money. $1,000 for doing what you're already doing, and that's listening to 100.1 WKQQ.
1: Space tourism may be within our lifetime, but for now, gas prices are otherworldly. Who's to say how far $1,000 will go on Mars anyway?

lived in the woolly swamp way back in Booger Woods. He never did do a lot of harm in the world, but he never did do no good. People didn't think too much of him. They all thought he acted funny. 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

The Cable Boys was white trash who lived over on Carver's Creek. 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One night the oldest brother said, y'all meet me in the woody swamp later, and we'll take old Lucius's money and we'll feed him to the alligators. 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

100.1 WKQQ, Shandon the Dude, kicking off the afternoon drive here with you till 7 o'clock with your shot to win $1,000 each hour. We'll do it again at 4 o'clock, then again at 5 o'clock. Right now, keeping it rolling with Fleetwood Mac. Remember the viral video of the guy skateboarding, drinking cranberry juice, ocean spray? That guy was a vibe. This song was playing in the background. I wonder what he's up to these days. Probably just cruising around drinking cranberry juice on a skateboard.

100.1 WKQQ. Coming right back. More Double Q Rock on the way. If you got something that you want to hear, let me know at Shannon the Dude on social media. I'm going to kick things off after the break with a song that my band, Alice Bluegown, has been rehearsing. It's a Pearl Jam song. And we're like, you know what? We've got like 60, 70 songs we can cover. We don't have a single Pearl Jam song on the set list. And the good thing about learning Pearl Jam as the singer, I really don't have to remember the lyrics. You know, as long as I can mumble in tune, I can sing a Pearl Jam song. So I'll play that one for you coming up next. By the way, we are playing over in Louisville Friday night at Tin Roof for anybody who might be in the area on Friday night in Louisville. And then we've also got some shows coming up here in Lexington as well. We're going to be playing the Tin Roof in Lexington.

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100.1 WKQQ coming up after the break. What percentage of Americans say they're having fun versus those who say they're not having fun? Everybody should have fun in life, right? That's what we're here for. Not here for a long time. We're here for a good time. I'll tell you that study coming up in just a few minutes. Right now, it's AC/DC.

0: Foolin'. No, I'm not stuttering. That's how the song is sang. Did you not listen to the song? That's Def Leppard. 100.1 WKQQ. All right, so a new study shows that half of Americans say that fun is missing from their life. A lot of Americans say they're experiencing what they're calling a fun drought. And this is a report from the State of Fun Report, which I didn't even know was a thing. The State of Fun Report from Dave & Buster's finding that 48% of adults feel like their life is currently lacking fun. More than half, 57%, say the budgets and cost are keeping them from making fun plans. And 55% say they would be more motivated to prioritize fun if it wasn't so damn expensive. Now, here's the thing. I got you covered. If going to a concert is your idea of fun, I mean, it's my idea of fun. I have a great time when I go to concerts. WKQQ.com is where you need to go. All right. We've got your free ticket hookup for some big festivals coming up. Bourbon and Beyond, Louder Than Life. Yeah, I know that's September. And look, you shouldn't go an entire summer without any funds. That's why we've also got your shot to win free tickets to other shows that are happening sooner than that. We got Lynyrd Skynyrd, August the 8th. We've got Collective Soul over at the Palace Theater, June the 7th. That's coming up. And so many others. 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Coming up next.
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1: 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Rich. That's Rich.

0: singing about the boys of summer, Major League Baseball players also called the boys of summer. And by the way, how are those Cincinnati Reds doing, huh? Wait, they're in last place? How'd they get in last place? I thought they were in first place. Well, that didn't last long. I guess there's always next year, huh?
1: Do you

0: Shane and the Dude, you probably noticed that Wawa stores are popping up all around the city, and I've got one that actually just opened near me. And I went in there a couple of days ago and tried their new tacos. They are awesome. Seasoned beef. You can get them with all the toppings that you want. You can add your own sauce. 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Customize it. Mix and match. And you can even get it in a bowl, burrito, quesadilla, however you want to do it. And one of the things that I love about Wawa, when I went in there, it was fast. It was simple. And it was delicious food. Seasoned beef tacos. You got to try these. I loaded mine up with the seasoned beef, the shredded cheddar, the lettuce, fire roasted corn, and then topped it off with the creamy chipotle sauce. All right. I think that's the best way to do it. And it all comes in a soft flour tortilla. And it's perfect for when you're in a hurry like me. I'm constantly going from my house, maybe into the radio station, off to band practice, whatever it is. It's a great source of protein if you're health conscious. So swing by your local Wawa, try their seasoned beef tacos. I'm a big fan of them. You'll love them too. It's Wawa.
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The afternoon drive, Pink Floyd coming up in just a few minutes. We got Britt Floyd coming into Lexington. I'll talk about that and let you know how to grab free tickets coming up. Also, $1,000 on the way a little bit later on. 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

0: I mean, everybody knows the rules. You can't have your pudding until you eat your meat. Those rules have been long established years and years ago. And you can't have your Pink Floyd live either. But you can get what I would argue is the next best thing. The ultimate Pink Floyd tribute band, Brit Floyd. They're going to be coming into Gatton Park here in Lexington Saturday, September 26th. The Wall, the Moon, and Beyond. So I feel like they're covering all bases here. And we've got your shot to win free tickets. 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Right there. And as I said earlier, I'm going to send you right back to WKQQ.com after the break for your last shot to win $1,000. That'll be at 5 o'clock. We'll give you a keyword. 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It's all a part of our 60-minute commercial-free ride home, which kicks off with White Stripes next.
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100.1 WKQQ. It is Shannon the Dude keeping it rolling with Billy Idol dancing with himself, which you should not do in public, especially not at a park like the guy over at Cherokee Park in Louisville. Guy was dancing with himself with his tidy whities down around his ankles. Yeah, that's not allowed. Double Q.

0: 100.1 WKQQ just announced yesterday Journey is bringing their farewell tour back to Kentucky. So if you were like, oh no, I missed Journey, I'm never going to see them again, you know, when they played at Rupp Arena a couple of months ago. Not so fast, my friends, as Lee Corso would say. Because Journey will be coming into Louisville October 22nd, KFC Yum Center. And we don't have the contest up yet at WKQQ.com, but I'm sure that at some point we'll have free tickets to give away. So make sure you just keep checking in for your shot to win free tickets. That's Journey extending that farewell tour. They'll be in Louisville coming up in October.
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ACDC 100.1 WKQQ. It is Shannon the Dude hanging out with you for another hour. And coming up this hour, we'll throw on The Offspring, got some Stones. And I'll tell you, is the old person smell a real thing? According to science, there's an answer. I'll tell you coming up in just a few minutes. Right now, let's all listen to Pearl Jam and Eddie Vedder mumble about Yellow Ledbetter's.

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13: The Bengals are off to Madrid. They'll face Atlanta as part of the NFL International Series slate unveiled today. That'll be Cincinnati's first overseas trip in 7 years. Nick Lodolo, he'll hit the mound for the Reds against Washington tonight as Cincy looks to start climbing out of the NL Central basement. And former NBA center Jason Collins, the league's first openly gay player, has died at 47 after battling brain cancer. I'm Scott Davidson.
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Well, my band Alice Bluegown will be coming out to play Friday night over in Louisville at Tin Roof, starting at 8 o'clock. If anybody's going to be in that area and wants to come hang out and listen to a kick-ass rock band. If not, we're going to be coming to Lexington Tin Roof on June 13th, and then we'll be back in Lexington June 26th at Lakeside Live in Lexington Green. Looking forward to that.

0: Well, as you probably know by now, the Rolling Stones canceled their 2026 tour, but Keith Richards says that they don't have any plans of going on tour anytime soon. Anytime soon? I mean, God, how old are the Stones now? Aren't these guys like in their 90s? If they're not going anytime soon, then when are they going? They're going to wait till they're 100? Anyway, we got that story at WKQQ.com. That's going to wrap it up for me for today. Shannon the Dude out of here. Back with you once again tomorrow afternoon starting at 3 o'clock. We'll talk then. The Dude Abides.
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0: 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We got to Take You Away with Guns N' Roses most recently. Now we've got another fantastic Money Can't Buy This getaway with not one, but two bands. Two. And your VIP for both. It's Big Rig. I tell you everything in less than 10 minutes.
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1: 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You know, ZZ Top would not be that band you would expect to have. But with the car, with the girls, with the keychain, and the fun, although a lot of people would be like, they're so misogynistic. Yeah, that's the 80s, man. And everybody was enjoying themselves, okay? If that's not your bag, that's not your bag. The times were good. It is

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You ready for Brit Floyd? They are the world's greatest Pink Floyd show, and they're bringing the Wall, the Moon, and Beyond tour. It's going to be a hell of a time. 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
2: 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Still can't believe that shirt the man bought for $123, who years later sold it on eBay for $10,000. And what made the shirt so special? Well, it was from the Nebworth Festival run, and the shirt also served as the band's backstage pass. So yeah, the guys wore it. I mean, that's pretty awesome. You need